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3: 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Like a scooter.
1: Pooter. So the device is designed to autonomously move towards the user when summoned rather than, you know, staying. 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

0: We're the land of the free and the home of the sunburnt, freckled fat guy. 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And where, if you think you can dance, that assertion will be challenged and evaluated. For we are America.
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1: A pooter. 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

0: celebrating America's 250th birthday. Every time you used a flip phone or a tablet, you had one exceptional American to thank. From the imagination of former World War II pilot Gene Roddenberry, Star Trek predicted all of those inventions, plus other fictional turned factual items like universal translators, computers you can have a conversation with, and medical scanners. Not to mention all of American astronauts inspired to join NASA because of Star Trek, with a 60-year legacy of improving American lives.
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0: celebrating America's 250th birthday. 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
3: 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Like a scooter.
1: A pooter. 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
4: Another episode of Inside Crystal Legends hanging out with you. I know that the 4th was yesterday. 250th celebration. Our company was part of Camp Lejeune's big celebration and a lot more around ENC. But we still want to take a moment. It's still a big thing. Just because it was technically yesterday doesn't mean that it's over. The 250th. Still lingering this morning. I can't even talk. I'm excited about it. Students' voices is where it's at, right? I love hearing about kids that are involved. Listen to these. These are middle school, high school, and college age students sharing their thoughts and perspectives on what unites Americans through shared principles of liberty, opportunity, civic responsibility, and the Constitution. Check this out right now.
5: Under the Constitution, America is a republic. 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
6: 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It's an American thing. From AmericanThing.org.
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6: Atlanta Braves have Martin Perez on the hill today. $1.20 favorite against the Mets and Nolan McClain -101. The total 9 over at Truist Park today. The NASCAR Cup Series at Chicagoland Speedway for the first time since 2019. Denny Hamlin on the pole, 178.241 miles per hour. He's a +250 favorite to win it. Tyler Reddick +350. Kyle Larson qualified second. He's 4-1. Ryan Blaney and Christopher Bell are both 14-1. The United States and Belgium meet at the round of 16 of the World Cup in Seattle at Lumen Field tomorrow. The United States a slight favorite at -115, Belgium -110. 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

0: Bowl 178.241 miles an hour. He's a plus 250 favorite. Tyler Riddick plus 350. Kyle Larson 4-1. Ryan Blaney 14-1. The same as Christopher Bell. Atlanta Braves today of Martin Perez on the mound, $1.20 favorite against Nolan McClain of the Mets minus 101. The total 9 over at Truist Park. United States continues play in the World Cup in the round of 16 on Monday at Lumen Field in Seattle. The United States minus 115 favorites. Belgium minus 110. There's been lots of line movement on this game. With your action update, Mike Sennett, Rock 105.5.
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6: United States of the round of 16 of the World Cup at Lumen Field in Seattle. They're minus 115 against Belgium, minus 110. That is coming up tomorrow. Martin Perez on the hill for the Atlanta Braves, a $1.20 favorite against North Carolina native Nolan McLean of the Mets, minus 101. McLean played his high school baseball in Garner. The total is 9 over at Truist Park. Denny Hamlin on the pole for the Cup race at Chicagoland, the first time the Cup race has been there since 2019. 178.241 miles an hour. Hamlin plus 250. Tyler Reddick plus 350. Kyle Larson qualified second. He is 4-1. Ryan Blaney and Christopher Bell both 14-1. With your action update, Mike Sennett, Rock 105.5.
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She's such a little DJ, get that quick. 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
2: Atlanta Braves have Martin Perez on the hill today. $1.20 favorite against the Mets and Nolan McClain -101. The total 9 over at Truist Park today. The NASCAR Cup Series at Chicagoland Speedway for the first time since 2019. Denny Hamlin on the pole, 178.241 miles per hour. He's a +250 favorite to win it. Tyler Reddick +350. Kyle Larson qualified second. He's 4-1. Ryan Blaney and Christopher Bell are both 14-1. The United States and Belgium meet at the round of 16 of the World Cup in Seattle at Lumen Field tomorrow. The United States a slight favorite at -115, Belgium -110. With your action update, Mike Sennett, Rock 105.5.
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9: NASCAR Cup Series racing for the first time at Chicagoland since 2019. 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He's a plus 250 favorite. Tyler Riddick plus 350. Kyle Larson 4-1. Ryan Blaney 14-1. The same as Christopher Bell. Atlanta Braves today have Martin Perez on the mound, $1.20 favorite against Nolan McClain of the Mets minus 101. The total 9 over at Truist Park. United States continues play in the World Cup in the round of 16 on Monday at Lumen Field in Seattle. The United States minus 115 favorites. Belgium minus 110. There's been lots of line movement on this game. 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